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Shell Shock really won't take much time, but have in mind that we're brand new. 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

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Would you tremble

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2: Rapper stepping to me. They want a brick, son, but I'm the chef. My price is 26, son. Move them, pop a left. 32 of those and open lock a door. Soldier got locked.

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Once more. Are there any girls in the house tonight? There you are. All right, girls. I want you to say, what's love got to do with it? You say,

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Are there any men in the house? All right, guys? I want you guys to say, what's love got to do? Got to do.

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